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1: Don't go to the German party. They always like to swing.

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But I've been having moods.

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I'm not asking a lot, just conversation. 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It's just an entree. Just saying, if you didn't like it, see you later.

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Mm.

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2: 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Hit it!

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2: 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Hit it!